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1: 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And we start with Zach John King, who hasn't been on the countdown since Friday. 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

No change in this portion of the countdown. Jelly Roll there at number 7 once again with Hands Up, and Parker McCollum holds down number 6 with Killin' Me on WFRE.

Dropping a spot is the newest song on our countdown, Jacob Hackworth with What Took You So Long. And at number four tonight, it's the duet of Lauren Elena and Chase Matthew and All My Exes on WFRE.

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1: He's a ranch hand in a pinch, man. Hotter than the red on the cattle brand. 'Cause she's a gold digger with a quick trigger. A cast iron.

on my horseback. Tonight, Cody Johnson has to settle for number 3 with Horseback, while Ella Langley's back in the runner-up spot with Love and Life Again on 99.9 WFRE.

0: Morgan Wallen, number one with his latest single, Been By Now, for a third straight night on WFRE's Top 8 at 8, which is brought to you by the Washington Vascular Specialists of Frederick. 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
1: Hey, it's Andy Webb. 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
1: Hey, it's Andy Webb. 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
1: Good Thursday morning. A little busy in Washington County, 70 eastbound in the Clear Spring area by 68. There is an accident, and we are seeing delays throughout that area. Now, from Frederick to Baltimore on 70 eastbound, it looks good. No problems to 70 southbound. From Frederick to the Capitol Beltway, 340 eastbound is steady. Harper's Ferry to Frederick. Diana Gibson, WFRE Traffic.
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0: George Burge and Luke Bryan on 99.9 WFRE with Ride, Ride, Ride. As we try to ride you into work today for a Thursday. Emma J, are we even ready for Thursday?
1: Oh, yes.
0: I think we were ready on Monday.
1: I know. I think so.
0: More ready for Friday, but we're going to help you get through a Thursday. Now, to me, Thursday, best day of the week. Just because you get a little bit more time. It's not the end of the week. You're not on that deadline to wrap things up and
1: but
0: get into the
1: almost.
0: Weekend.
1: Yeah.
0: This is the day you can, like, get yourself in order. So do that. Get yourself in order. We're going to help you get your affairs in order as well. Lots to win today. Not only do we have the Wheel of Prizes brought to you by the Gun Center that you can spin and win, your next chance to spin and win coming up sometime between now, and I'll go ahead and say it, sometime between now and 9 o'clock. It'll happen before 9 o'clock today.
1: Okay.
0: It happened after 9 o'clock yesterday. We try to keep things bouncing around, so it could be 6 a.m., could be 7, could be 8. You never know, but it'll be before 9 o'clock. Also, you will be listening at some point today for that Garth Brooks cue to call, because you could win tickets to see Garth Brooks' Blame It All on My Roots tour when it comes to Capital One Arena in D.C. on Friday, September 18th. So if you want to win those tickets, you got to be listening. You got to be quick on the phone, quick on the draw, and dial and be caller number 9 for that. And coming up next Friday, and I think you're going to go with me. You've been talking about it.
1: Yeah, I did.
0: I mean, it is a Friday, so I mean, there is a lot going on. You'll probably have to work Saturday if you do that. But it'll be worth it, because the Charlestown races will be having the Charlestown Classic going on at Hollywood Casino next Friday. Beginning at 4 o'clock, the VIP experience will be open, and we have VIP passes that we're going to give away again today. Like, it's got this whole Arabian theme.
1: Ooh.
0: And I mean, I like it because it's, you know, like Arabian horses, but there's Arabian food, henna tattoos, premium cigars. It's going to be a huge thing. And if you want to go, be listening. We'll tell you more about it and give you a chance to win a little bit later on today. And lots of games to play to win. And speaking of games, we're going to talk about the ones you don't want to play. With your family, at least. You know, family game night used to be something you would look forward to.
1: Right. I mean, I would say, unless it was Monopoly, well, a table's getting flipped at some point.
0: Then that's your game, then. Your game. The question we have is, what games do you not want to play, are the worst to play with the family? I think everybody's got a different one. A lot of people will say Monopoly, but I think there are others that are on this list.
1: Yeah.
0: We will discover those a little bit later on this morning here with 99.9 WFRE.
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3: As you're taking 70 eastbound going from Hancock in towards Hagerstown, watch out for some slowing. There's an accident by 68 in Clear Spring off to the shoulder of the interstate, but nonetheless, you've got delays throughout that area. As you are traveling from Myersville to Frederick, it's steady, as well as Mount Airy to Baltimore. 15 southbound looks good. Gettysburg to Frederick, 270 southbound. A little congested as you're going.

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0: Mornings are always better with Andy and Emma in the morning.
1: Wake up. 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

0: Bailey Zimmerman on 99.9 WFRE with Chevy Silverado. Did you know, Emma Jade, that we talked yesterday about, you know, the things you get embarrassed by as a kid, but then you grow up and you want more of it?
1: Yeah.
0: Bailey Zimmerman, I don't think, has ever been embarrassed by his mother. I'm seeing that in a lot more country artists. You know, we met Tucker Wetmore's mom.
1: Yes, we did.
0: When we were at Meriwether Post Pavilion that last show. And his mom is there for everything, and he loves his mom.
1: Yeah.
0: And he's at the height of his career. You know, he's a good-looking, you know, the ladies love him. And he doesn't push mom off at all.
1: No.
0: And Bailey's the same way. Bailey Zimmerman, Bailey is a mom, is at every single one of his shows, and he plans to return the favor.
2: I can just make sure she's taken care of fully and comes to my shows and lives her life and drinks all the beer she wants to and smokes all the cigarettes she wants to and just has a good time, has a good life, because she always gave me that with having nothing and made me feel like we had a lot. Yeah, she's with me all the time.
0: That's what you got to remember. You know, you're embarrassed by your parents being around. Just remember, they gave up a lot. They gave up being cool to be your parents. So remember that the next time they want to hang out with you.
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4: 70 eastbound in Washington County and Clear Spring by 68. There's an accident by the right shoulder with delays moving beyond the scene. 15 southbound through Luckett's. We've got some stop-and-go activity in Loudoun County. 270 southbound. Your delays go from Urbana in through Hyattstown. 340 looks good. Harper's Ferry to Frederick. Diana Gibson, WFRE Traffic. 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

0: John Morgan with Kid Myself on 99.9 WFRE. Today is the day, Emma J. Are you coming out with me? Are you going to be there again today?
1: Yeah,
0: at the Montgomery County Fair?
1: Yes.
0: you saw so much of the fair.
1: I did.
0: And you still didn't see all of it.
1: That's true.
0: There's too much to see and experience in just one day. And we were there 5 hours, I think we were.
1: Mm-hmm.
0: It was a good long while, but there's more to see, more to do. And who knows, there may be more calves birthed.
1: That'd be great.
0: I mean, you would love to see that. You got to see
1: fresh babies,
0: but also plenty of fresh fair food being cooked throughout the place. Awesome beverages, plenty of games to play, rides to ride, and of course, lots more. The Red Eye Rodeo takes place tonight. It kicks off tonight, night one of the two-night Red Eye Rodeo, kicking off at what is known as the 9 most fun days of summer, the Montgomery County Fair, and we will be there thanks to our friends at Mix Plumbing and Heating. We'll be there 3 to 7, and I hope you'll come join us live on 99.9 WFRE.
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3: Your slowdown, 270 going through Frederick County, is growing, so you're going to hit a delay after the Monocacy River moving in through Hyattstown. But you pick up the pace by 121, and it's a steady ride in towards Rockville. Then moving on to the inner loop going towards Bethesda and Silver Spring. Some stop and go, 15 southbound through Luckett's, 9 eastbound. Your slowdown goes from Hillsboro moving over towards 287. Accident in Washington County, 70 eastbound in Clear Spring by 68. It's off to the right shoulder. Diana Gibson, WFRE Traffic.
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0: From the WFRE Trick Trucks and Cars Weather Center, your forecast today gonna be a bit damp. Cloudy with an 80% chance for showers and thunderstorms. Could see rainfall amounts between a quarter to half an inch possibly. A high near 82, another 60% chance for showers and potential thunderstorms tonight, an overnight low of around 64, but beautiful tomorrow, mostly sunny on Friday with a high near 82. Currently, it's partly cloudy and

0: Kenny Chesney with Carry On 99.9 WFRE. It's Andy and Emma in the morning. We have yet to take a vacation, Emma J.
1: Yeah, true.
0: I mean, we take a day off here and there, but it's like not vacation. I had to drive and take my daughter to meet her mother.
1: Yeah, it's always like if we do take a trip, it's to see family. It's not really a vacation.
0: Or for work.
1: I don't consider those vacations.
0: No, we have a work trip coming up mid-October.
1: Yes.
0: We're looking forward to it.
1: Oh, yeah, for sure.
0: But it's a work vacation. Mm-hmm. I think with my daughter out of town, nobody tell her that we're doing this, but I think we're going to have to take a weekend and just do something.
1: We should.
0: Like, we're grown-ups here.
1: Yeah.
0: Let's do that. But the problem with taking a vacation that I found as a grown-up is that you come back from your vacation more tired than you were before you left. I mean, if there's any way to avoid that.
2: 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Packing, driving, unpacking, always going out. 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
6: Well, your situation, 70 eastbound in Washington County, has actually gone from bad to worse. The accident activity was all on the right shoulder. Now the entire interstate is shut down. Watch out for that problem from Hancock moving in towards Hagerstown. We also have delays east and westbound on Interstate 70 right by Mount Airy. Reports of an accident. 270 southbound. Yeah, you're pretty jammed up in Frederick County this morning. 85 in through Hyattstown. Diana Gibson, WFRE Traffic.
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1: Well, your situation, 70 eastbound in Washington County, has actually gone from bad to worse. The accident activity was all on the right shoulder. Now the entire interstate is shut down. Watch out for that problem from Hancock moving in towards Hagerstown. We also have delays east and westbound on Interstate 70 right by Mount Airy. Reports of an accident. 270 southbound. Yeah, you're pretty jammed up in Frederick County this morning. 85 in through Hyattstown. Diana Gibson, WFRE Traffic.
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1: From the WFRE Airtron Heating and Air Conditioning News Center, here are the trending stories you need to know about. Frederick has a new police chief. Mayor Michael O'Connor has selected Kevin Meyer to lead the Frederick Police Department. Meyer has served as interim chief since December and has more than 18 years with the department, working in patrol, investigations, training, supervision, and command. His selection followed a nationwide search involving a community-led committee. Meyer was one of three finalists chosen from more than 30 applicants. He previously served as deputy chief of the Operational Services Bureau and commanded both patrol and support services. A longtime Frederick County resident and Urbana High School graduate, Meyer holds degrees in criminal justice and business administration. He officially becomes chief this week. And Frederick County Public Schools is expanding its classroom camera pilot to more than four schools. The Frederick News Post reports that 24 special education classrooms at Rock Creek School, North Frederick Elementary, Governor Thomas Johnson Middle School, and Governor Thomas Johnson High School will receive the cameras. Two Hagerstown men are facing attempted murder indictments in connection with a shooting at a Winchester Sheets last month. A Winchester Circuit Court grand jury indicted 21-year-old Hassan Richardson and 19-year-old Malachi Scott on Tuesday. The shooting happened July 29th at the Sheets on Millwood Avenue and left a driver with a gunshot wound. Both men also faced previously filed charges, including aggravated malicious wounding and malicious assault, resulting in injury. Richardson and Scott are being held without bond at the Northwestern Regional Adult Detention Center. Their five-day trial is scheduled to begin January 25th, 2027. Diana Gibson, WFRE News. Here's Andy with sports.
3: In your mixed plumbing and heating sports, Pete Alonso made a drive down the left field line for the Orioles in the seventh inning, but that got ruled foul. So the New York Yankees took advantage of that reprieve and scored twice in the top of the eighth to beat the Baltimore Orioles last night 5-3. The Yankees are eyeing a clean sweep of the O's when the two teams meet again tonight at Camden Yards for their three-game series finale at 6:35 p.m. Cade Cavalli struck out 11 over six innings for his second double-digit strikeout game in a row and retired the final 11 batters he faced as the Washington Nationals beat the Texas Rangers 6-0 last night. The Nats and Rangers meet again for their series finale tonight at 8:05 p.m. down in Arlington, Texas. And the Frederick Keys stormed out to a 10-run lead before holding off Wilmington yesterday for a 12-9 victory in the first game of a doubleheader, giving the Keys their fifth straight win. But the Keys' offense couldn't keep the same pace in the second game as they fell to the Blue Rocks 8-4 in Game 2. The Keys and Blue Rocks are scheduled to meet again tonight in Wilmington at 6:35 p.m. From the WFRE Trick Trucks and Cars Weather Center, your forecast today, going to be a bit damp. Cloudy with an 80% chance for showers and thunderstorms. Could see rainfall amounts between a quarter to half an inch, possibly. A high near 82. Another 60% chance for showers and potential thunderstorms tonight. An overnight low of around 64. But beautiful tomorrow, mostly sunny on Friday with a high near 82. Currently, it's partly cloudy and

0: news, sports, pop culture, if it's making headlines, then it's fair game. 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
1: Now, to put that into perspective, just take the amount of money that Emma J and I make and radio, then add $40 trillion to it. That's how much that is. The USS Abraham Lincoln is ending its deployment in the Middle East. I hear it's expected to be taken out by the USS John Wilkes Booth.
3: Oh, my

0: longer users. It now says TikTok. A restaurant in Miami is selling a $100 hot dog.
1: Wow.
0: It's really, honestly, just a regular hot dog, but it comes with a gallon of gas. 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
3: Couple of accidents out there that might slow you down. One accident on 70 westbound just before Mamaker 67. The left two lanes and shoulder are closed, and that right around the Mount Airy exit. So very heavy traffic there. And another one on 70 up near Clear Spring. It's on 70 eastbound at St. Paul Road. That's around mile marker 20, just before the Clear Spring exit. Otherwise, 270 southbound, just some congestion from Frederick down to 109 in Hyattstown, and 15 southbound getting a little slow coming up to Luckett's in Loudoun County.
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0: 6:23 with Andy and Emma in the morning on 99.9 WFRE. Day two of kids going back to school, right?
1: Yeah.
0: Kids are officially back in school. Yeah, I will say, school is so much different now than it was when I went. And I know every generation says that.
1: Yeah. But it really is now.
0: I mean, there's all these tablets and technological advances and chairs. I mean, we didn't. I mean,
1: bad is it, the funding in Mississippi?
0: Oh, it's awful. It's awful. I mean, we rode in the dirt. That was our board. But we never had this. You'd think we could have this, but I probably would have done better in school if we had had what one teacher in Houston is doing. She is conducting an interesting social experiment. Her students can either choose to pass gas secretly in the hopes that the other kids will blame someone else, mm-hmm, or they can go to a designated spot so that everyone knows they're responsible. This is true. In a TikTok clip that has millions of views, this teacher shows off her classroom fart corner. She says, if you need to fart, simply come over here and fart. Take about 10 seconds, spray, and go sit down. Nobody cares. Is what she says.
1: That's funny.
0: Now, in the caption of the video, she says, just trying to keep the funk in one area.
1: Yeah, I mean, that makes sense.
0: And I found it fascinating. The fart corner is also the same spot where kids can return library books.
1: Oh, no.
0: So it gives you a reason. Oh, I was just taking a library book.
1: Yeah, I was going to say, she'd have to put something else over there, so it could be one of two things that they're doing over there, you know?
0: Yeah. And the teacher says she was, for her part, she was shocked at the response. She said she posted a follow-up saying she's trying to make it less embarrassing and give kids space, mm-hmm, you know. But some people in the comments said the kids should just go to the restroom. And she said, yes, of course they can. And they don't even need to ask her first.
1: Oh.
0: She added they can still fart in their seats if they choose to. It's normal. We all do it.
1: Yeah.
0: We all do it. But, and you never know if it's going to smell bad or not. So you're taking a risk when you do it. And if you go to the bathroom like 10 times in an hour, people are going to know something's up. So I like the idea of a fart corner. I'm thinking about putting one here in the studio.
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1: Of accidents still slowing you down. One on 70 westbound just before mile marker 67 in Mount Airy. It looks like the left two lanes and shoulders are closed as you are heading towards Frederick. So it's going to be really slow in that area for a little while. Also, another one on 70 eastbound at mile marker 19 around the Clear Spring exit, just east of that exit. So you've got some slow down there headed towards Hagerstown. 270 southbound is going to be stop and go from Frederick down to 109 in Hyattstown, and 15 southbound in Loudoun County. A little slow at Luckett's Road.
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0: 6:36 with Andy and Emma in the morning on 99.9 WFRE. Emma J, we have got so much winning to get to. I probably should have already done this by now, but we have not. I wanted to kind of get started because we have the wheel of prizes that we've got to get to. Somebody's going to get to spin and win.
1: Yeah.
0: And I did mention that will happen before 9 o'clock today. So that will happen before 9 a.m. And we also have your chance. We're going to talk more about this coming up next Friday, a week from tomorrow. It's the Charlestown Classic.
1: Oh, yeah.
0: At Hollywood Casino. And we want you to be our VIP guests for their Arabic-inspired VIP lounge.
2: That sounds cool.
0: It is very cool. We'll tell you more about what's included. And I meant to ask her yesterday, but I need to ask our contact if we're going to be allowed in there.
1: I know.
0: Because I'm kind of intrigued. I mean, I really want to go. But lots and lots of cool stuff. And, you know, I'm nonplussed. I don't get excited about some stuff. But this excites me. So we're going to try to get you into the VIP area. 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It's Garth Brooks. Yeah. That's why he does two shows. He'll probably add another show. He just does so well and sells out. They're hard tickets to get. Almost harder to get than prescription drugs. And I bring that up because according to a new survey, teenagers find it easier to get their hands on prescription drugs than to buy expensive concert tickets or even just beer.
3: 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Teenagers say it's easier to get prescription drugs than beer because they can raid their parents' medicine chests. Said one, if the chest is empty, I just badger dad into playing football. And 3 days later, it's completely restocked with prescription painkillers. Meanwhile, some teens raid their grandparents' medicine chests. Said one, the drugs don't make me high, but my blood pressure's down, my hemorrhoids have healed, and I've never been so regular. Listen more later today.
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1: So got a lane closed on 70 westbound just before mile marker 67 around Mount Airy. Two lanes, rather. The left two lanes and shoulder closed as you're heading towards Frederick. It's going to be pretty slow through there. Also on 70 up near Clear Spring, another accident around mile marker 19 on the eastbound side. Slowing things down, coming toward Hagerstown from an accident. And otherwise, we're just seeing some delay on 270 southbound from Urbana to Hyattstown at 109, and then 15 southbound coming towards Luckett's in Loudoun County.
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0: From the WFRE Trick Trucks and Cars Weather Center, your forecast today, gonna be a bit damp. Cloudy with an 80% chance for showers and thunderstorms. Could see rainfall amounts between a quarter to half an inch, possibly. A high near 82. Another 60% chance for showers and potential thunderstorms tonight. An overnight low of around 64. But beautiful tomorrow, mostly sunny on Friday with a high near 82. Currently, it's partly cloudy and 70.

0: serving up a slice of serotonin. Thanks to the market at Deer Valley. Here's Emma Jay with your daily ray of sunshine on WFRE.
1: Woman in California was pretty frustrated with her noisy upstairs neighbor. Ugh,
2: feel that pain. We are too.
1: We just got new neighbors upstairs. And,
2: they're so noisy. They're churning so butter every day.
1: Well, this situation turned into an unexpected friendship after she learned it was an elderly woman who lived alone above her and suffered from Parkinson's disease. So Heidi had just recently moved to Culver City, where she met this 85-year-old neighbor named Carol and realized the sounds she'd been hearing overhead were from her walker when she, you know, picks it up and moves it.
2: Now I feel guilty.
1: Yes. So after learning Carol had been struggling on her own for years, Heidi started helping her out with cooking and cleaning and medical benefits and legal matters and all that stuff. So their landlord has also stepped in with home improvements, and a fundraiser brought in more than $55,000 to help Carol live more comfortably. So Heidi's social media posts about their friendship have racked up nearly 30 million views. I actually saw one the other day. And Carol's gotten tons of letters of support from people around the world. And the two now refer to each other as grandma and granddaughter. And Heidi says the friendship now gives her a new sense of purpose.
2: That's awesome.
1: That's really sweet. You just never know, you know, what people are going through.
2: Now I'm wondering if we should go upstairs and make
1: see
2: sure
1: if
2: that
1: it's
2: our
1: a
2: upstairs
1: walker.
2: See if it's a walker or yeah. Hey, I'm okay if they're churning butter. Just share the butter.
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1: Still only getting by on one lane, the far right lane open on 70 westbound just before mile marker 67 around Mount Airy. An accident there closing up those two left lanes. Still very slow in that area. Also, on 270 southbound, some heavy delay from Urbana down to Hyattstown, and 355 at 109 slow as well. 15 in Loudoun County, you've got delays coming up to Luckett's Road, and there's still an accident slowing you down up on 70 eastbound at mile marker 19 near Clear Spring. Traffic brought to you by Century of Mount Airy.
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1: Top of the 7 o'clock hour to you. 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
2: 70s at speed again over near Mount Airy after that earlier accident near the exit for 27. So things are moving at speed again over there. But 70 eastbound near Clear Spring, you still got to slow down headed towards Hagerstown after that exit. 270 southbound, Urbana to Hyattstown looks pretty slow, as well as 355 at 109 on the southbound side. And some delay on 15 in Loudoun County coming up towards Luckett's.
3: From the WFRE Airtron Heating and Air Conditioning News Center, here are the trending stories you need to know about. Maryland wildlife officials are taking precautions after a 10-year-old girl was bitten by a beaver at Seneca Creek State Park, and a dead beaver found there days later tested positive for rabies. Officials have not been able to determine whether that was the same animal that attacked the girl. About a mile of trail and river access near Berryville Road is now closed as wildlife teams search the area for other sick animals. The development follows two separate beaver attacks at Cunningham Falls State Park in Frederick County. A 13-year-old boy was attacked while swimming, and a 19-year-old was fishing and also bitten. Both beavers tested positive for rabies. The state says the Seneca Creek incident is not believed to be related, and there's no evidence of a broader rabies outbreak. And a tractor-trailer driver is seriously injured after a late-night crash on Interstate 70 in Frederick County. According to the Frederick News Post, Maryland State Police say 55-year-old Troy Anderson of Baltimore was driving eastbound near Mount Phillip Road around 11 p.m. on Monday when his truck struck another vehicle parked on the shoulder. The tractor-trailer left the roadway and hit a tree. Anderson became trapped and was freed by emergency crews about 40 minutes later. Diana Gibson, WFRE News. Here's Andy with sports.
1: In your mixed plumbing and heating sports, Pete Alonso made a drive down the left field line for the Orioles in the seventh inning, but that got ruled foul, so the New York Yankees took advantage of that reprieve and scored twice in the top of the eighth to beat the Baltimore Orioles last night 5-3. The Yankees are eyeing a clean sweep of the O's when the two teams meet again tonight at Camden Yards for their three-game series finale at 6:35 p.m. Cade Cavalli struck out 11 over six innings for his second double-digit strikeout game in a row and retired the final 11 batters he faced as the Washington Nationals beat the Texas Rangers 6-0 last night. The Nats and Rangers meet again for their series finale tonight at 8:05 p.m. down in Arlington, Texas. And the Frederick Keys stormed out to a 10-run lead before holding off Wilmington yesterday for a 12-9 victory in the first game of a doubleheader, giving the Keys their fifth straight win. But the Keys' offense couldn't keep the same pace in the second game as they fell to the Blue Rocks 8-4 in Game 2. The Keys and Blue Rocks are scheduled to meet again tonight in Wilmington at 6:35 p.m.
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1: Weather. Let's take a look at our WFRE Trick Trucks and Cars Weather Center forecast. Got a 90% chance for showers and thunderstorms today. We could see up to a quarter of an inch of rainfall, possibly a high near 80. Tonight, a 60% chance for showers and thunderstorms with an overnight low of 64. But tomorrow, beautiful, mostly sunny on Friday with a high near 79. Currently, it's mostly cloudy and 71.

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3: Jace Foltz is 7 today in Jefferson. Mackenzie Cimino is 29 in Myersville. Haley Keys is 32 in Smithsburg. Chesney Allgood is 33 in Great Falls. Samantha Snyder is 33 in Westminster. Sam Valentine is 39 in Emmitsburg. Jeremy Fitzwater is 40 in Hagerstown. Jessica Kelly is 41 in Gettysburg. Jennifer Barton is 42 in Martinsburg. Lauren Tyler is 43 in Thurmont. Carolyn Ford is 49 in Newmarket. Andrea Ganofsky is 54 in Frederick. Kelly Rankin is 57 in Shepherdstown. Krista Daniel is 61 in Hagerstown. And Kathy Carbaugh is 68 in Hagerstown.
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2: 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How do things look, Emma Jane?
3: Well, it looks like 70 is good in both directions now between Baltimore and Hagerstown. That earlier slowdown near Clear Spring is still there, though, on the eastbound side, headed from Clear Spring towards Hagerstown. 15 in Frederick looks good in both directions, but 270 is going to be kind of slow from Urbana down to 109 in Hyattstown, and 15 southbound in Loudoun County, a little slow from Luckett's down towards Leesburg.
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0: for some football. If you've been in Frederick for any length of time, you know the local favorites are Ravens, Commanders, and the Pittsburgh Steelers. When you come to Criswell Thermont, it's kind of the same thing. 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
2: Who is credited with inventing the first practical radio system in the late 19th century? 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
1: Oh, was it Mr. Tooth? Blue Tooth? 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
2: Fun fact, Jack Black's, the actor, his mother was one of the people who invented Bluetooth, I think.
1: Oh, wow.
2: Yeah.
1: But that's Bluetooth.
2: I say it out loud, now I'm doubting myself, but yeah. I'm pretty sure that was her.
1: But who is credited with inventing the first practical radio? This happened in the late 19th century. We need the name. If you want to give us first and last, that's great, but at least the last name. First correct caller at 301-695-9373 wins thanks to Fourth Dimension Fun Center and WFRE.
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2: 70s at speed again over near Mount Airy after that earlier accident near the exit for 27. So things are moving at speed again over there. But 70 eastbound near Clear Spring, you still got to slow down headed towards Hagerstown after that exit. 270 southbound, Urbana to Hyattstown looks pretty slow, as well as 355 at 109 on the southbound side, and some delay on 15 in Loudoun County coming up towards Luckett's.
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1: 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Guglielmo Marconi. What was that
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1: 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He's kind of a big deal. Like Emma J. Kind of a big deal. You're a pretty big deal today. 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
3: Got some delays on 270 southbound Urbana to Hyattstown. Also, a little bit slow on 15 from Luckettstown to Limestone School Road, but 15 in Frederick looks pretty good at this time, and no issues right now on 70 east or westbound between Baltimore and Hagerstown.
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1: From the WFRE Trick Trucks and Cars Weather Center, your forecast today got a 90% chance for showers and thunderstorms with a high near 80. Tonight, cloudy with a 60% chance for showers and thunderstorms and an overnight low of 64. But a beautiful Friday in store tomorrow, mostly sunny, a high near 79. Currently, it's cloudy and 72.

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1: WFRE and Klein's Plumbing present Andy Webb's Mundane Mysteries.
2: I got into a conversation a day or so ago with somebody about two words that may seem to mean the same thing, but are actually different. Have you ever considered what is the difference between a sound and a noise? They're often used interchangeably. There doesn't seem to be an obvious delineation between them, yet some phrases appear odd when you swap them. Not many people say, "That's a lovely noise," or "What's all that sound?" Swap them out, see? If those sound clunky to your ear, you've halfway figured out the difference between the two words and when to use each of them. The Merriam-Webster Dictionary folks define sound as, quote, "mechanical radiant energy transmitted by longitudinal pressure waves in a material medium, such as air, and is the objective cause of hearing." Basically, anything you can hear can be a sound, from a dripping faucet to someone talking to music being played. Noise, on the other hand, is defined as sound that, quote, "lacks an agreeable quality or is noticeably unpleasant or loud, as well as any sound that is undesired or interferes with one's hearing of something else." Noise usually refers to something unpleasant or a disruptive sound. A yard full of barking dogs might be producing a sound, but depending on the time of day and your proximity to them, they're also creating a lot of unwanted noise. Radio static, technically a sound, but because it's indecipherable and unpleasant, it's more rightly labeled noise. Noise can also be unexpected or unidentified. If you hear a banging in the middle of the night, you might exclaim, "What's that noise?" Though saying, "What's that sound?" can also be correct. Consider it this way. While all noise is sound, not all sound is noise. It can be subjective. Like, if you love heavy metal, that's a pleasant sound. If you hate it, it's noise. And if me explaining everyday enigmas to you like this one is sound to you rather than noise, send me yours. Send me your mundane mystery by emailing it to andy@wfre.com.
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3: 270 southbound is kind of stop and go from Frederick down to 109 in Hyattstown, as well as 355 at 109 on the southbound side. 15 northbound in Frederick, you'll see some slight delay from 70 up to about West 7th Street. And 15 southbound in Loudoun County, pretty slow from Luckett's down to Limestone School Road.
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1: Frederick, a little slow from 70 up to West Patrick Street on that northbound side. 270 southbound, you'll see some delay from the exit for 85 down to 109 in Hyattstown. And further down, it's just a little bit slow around the exit for 124. 15 in Loudoun County, you'll see delays from Luckett's down to Limestone School Road. But things look pretty good right now on 70 in both directions between Baltimore and Hagerstown. Traffic brought to you by Deer Valley Farms.
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3: From the WFRE Airtron Heating and Air Conditioning News Center, here are the trending stories you need to know about. After nearly two decades with the Frederick Police Department, Kevin Meyer is now its permanent chief. Meyer officially assumed the position this week after serving as interim chief since December 2025. The selection followed a nationwide search that attracted more than 30 applicants, with a community-led committee helping identify three finalists. Meyer has held positions throughout the department, including detective, training supervisor, division commander, and deputy chief. Meyer is a longtime Frederick County resident, a graduate of Urbana High School, and holds degrees from the University of Maryland. He will now lead the department as Frederick continues to grow. More Frederick County special education classrooms will soon have cameras as the school system expands its pilot program. FCPS said 24 additional classrooms at four schools are included, 13 at Rock Creek School, 3 at North Frederick Elementary School, 3 at TJ Middle School, and 5 at TJ High School. According to the Frederick News Post, the cameras should be operating by October the 1st. A grand jury in Winchester, Virginia has indicted two Hagerstown men in connection with the shooting that injured the driver at a Sheetz last month. 21-year-old Hussein Richardson and 19-year-old Malachi Scott were both indicted on Tuesday on attempted murder charges. The shooting happened July 29th at the Millwood Avenue location. Both defendants also face felony charges previously filed, included aggravated malicious wounding and malicious assault resulting in injury. Richardson and Scott remain jailed without bond at the Northwestern Regional Adult Detention Center. Diana Gibson, WFRE News. Here's Andy with sports.
4: In your Mixed Plumbing and Heating Sports, Pete Alonso made a drive down the left field line for the Orioles in the seventh inning, but that got ruled foul, so the New York Yankees took advantage of that reprieve and scored twice in the top of the eighth to beat the Baltimore Orioles last night 5-3. The Yankees are eyeing a clean sweep of the O's when the two teams meet again tonight at Camden Yards for their three-game series finale at 6:35 p.m. Cade Cavalli struck out 11 over six innings for his second double-digit strikeout game in a row and retired the final 11 batters he faced as the Washington Nationals beat the Texas Rangers 6-0 last night. The Nats and Rangers meet again for their series finale tonight at 8:05 p.m. down in Arlington, Texas. And the Frederick Keys stormed out to a 10-run lead before holding off Wilmington yesterday for a 12-9 victory in the first game of a doubleheader, giving the Keys their fifth straight win. But the Keys' offense couldn't keep the same pace in the second game as they fell to the Blue Rocks 8-4 in Game 2. The Keys and Blue Rocks are scheduled to meet again tonight in Wilmington at 6:35 p.m.
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4: From the WFRE Trick Trucks and Cars Weather Center, your forecast today got a 90% chance for showers and thunderstorms with a high near 80. Tonight, cloudy with a 60% chance for showers and thunderstorms and an overnight low of 64, but a beautiful Friday in store tomorrow, mostly sunny, a high near 79. Currently, it's cloudy and 72.
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1: Casey.
0: Casey, you are caller number 9, Casey. Let's see if you can win with the Wheel of Prizes. 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
0: You are headed to the Great Frederick Fair, and not just with any tickets. You get into the fair, but you've got ride all night wristbands coming your way. A pair, so you and a guest will be getting into the fairgrounds at this year's Great Frederick Fair and riding all the rides to your heart's content. Congratulations, Casey.
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3: Roads fairly calm at this time. You do have a little delay, though, 270 southbound from Urbana to Hyattstown, as well as 355 at 109. 70 looks good in both directions, though, between Baltimore and Hagerstown. 15 a little bit slow in both directions around West Patrick Street. And 15 in Loudoun County, slight delays approaching Leesburg on that southbound side. This traffic brought to you by Mountain Motors.
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1: Yes.
0: And I'm hoping that you get to come with me, too, because it's a lot of fun. But it is a Friday. And I know that things are busy for you on Friday.
1: Yeah,
0: but
1: it's late, at least, in the day. So I might can... And going, I think I can swing it.
0: Going to this will absolutely make your weekend because the Charlestown Classic is coming up. It is going to be an amazing time whenever we get down there to the Charlestown races. The Charlestown Classic, of course, the running of the Charlestown Classic is one of the biggest race days in West Virginia or anywhere. 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Lantern-lit lounges, signature cocktails, race day thrills, all coming together. It's going to be one unforgettable night. This is an amazing... let me go over some of the things. A luxe lounge with seating under the VIP tent for the race, official racing program, and an all-inclusive bar. 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
1: Getting word of a potential fuel spill on 144 by Bartholo's Road. So if you're in that area, it's a new situation, so something to look out for. Otherwise, we're just seeing delays on 270 southbound Urbana to Hyattstown and 15 southbound from Luckett's down towards Limestone School Road, 15 in Frederick. Just a little slow on the northbound side at West Patrick Street. This traffic brought to you by Fredneck 4x4.
3: Fredneck 4x4.
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2: Krista Wells.
1: Krista, how is your Thursday going so far? Are you already ready for the weekend?
2: Yes, I am.
1: Do you have plans for next weekend?
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1: Nope, Friday's wide open.
2: Yes.
1: Well, not anymore. 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
2: Thank you.
1: You are so very welcome. 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Congratulations.
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3: Still some road work slowing you down a bit on 70 eastbound near Clear Spring as you're heading towards Hagerstown. It looks like a one-lane close there. You've also got a little bit of a slowdown on 270 southbound from Urbana to Hyattstown. 15 in Frederick looks good at the moment in both directions. 15 headed down towards Leesburg. Luckett's down to Leesburg is still a little bit slow at this time.
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1: Weather. From the WFRE Trick Trucks and Cars Weather Center, your forecast today got a 90% chance for showers and thunderstorms with a high near 80. Tonight, cloudy with a 60% chance for showers and thunderstorms and an overnight low of 64. But a beautiful Friday in store tomorrow, mostly sunny, a high near 79. Currently, it's cloudy and 72.
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1: So, sometimes parking tickets are called for, but then sometimes they're a little ridiculous.
2: I think they're always ridiculous.
1: Honestly, they're always ridiculous.
2: Let me park where I can.
1: Especially in this case. A woman in New Zealand was at a grocery store and collapsed in the parking lot. And again, in New Zealand, I guess they have situations where if you park your car there for a few days, you're getting a ticket. Because she was, again, collapsed in the parking lot, went to the hospital, was briefly pronounced dead. A person thankfully performed CPR and brought her back to life. Paramedics took her to the hospital for a couple of days. Obviously, she couldn't move her car at that time.
2: Well, no, right.
1: She's a little bit dead, busy dying and coming back to life.
2: Right.
1: So that led to the parking ticket. She got like an $80 breach notice in the mail a few days after her resurrection. So calls the authorities and said, hey, I died and came back to life. Can you maybe forget this one? And they said, well, we can reduce it to $30. And she paid it. I thought that was so ridiculous. I would never have paid that. Well, but she did the right thing, quote unquote.
2: This is a learning experience.
1: Well, it did lead to the grocery store actually getting rid of their parking ticket situation because they actually paid her back for it. They felt so bad about it.
2: Good. Good.
1: So that was good on them for
2: but
1: sure.
2: But maybe she'll think twice the next time before she thinks about dying.
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1: Getting word of a potential fuel spill on 144 by Bartholo's Road. So if you're in that area, it's a new situation, so something to look out for. Otherwise, we're just seeing delays on 270 southbound Urbana to Hyattstown and 15 southbound from Luckett's down towards Limestone School Road, 15 in Frederick. Just a little slow on the northbound side at West Patrick Street. This traffic brought to you by Fredneck 4x4.
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0: Elle Langley and Morgan Wallen on 99.9 WFRE, and I can't love you anymore. I can't love the staff at Ultimate Wellness. They have helped us so much. We've lost weight. We've gotten in better shape. We even have them in to help you learn more on Wednesdays for Wellness Wednesday. So glad to have them in our lives. So thankful that we didn't have to resort to extreme measures. There are people who just, they try diets, they try exercise, they don't like eating all those tiny portions or tasteless rabbit food, as they call it. And so they try extreme diets like this one that I do not recommend.
1: Do you want to lose weight without all the dieting and exercise? Of course you do. You're lazy and fat. 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
4: 15 in Frederick, a little bit slow on that northbound side around West Patrick Street. You're on 70, headed towards Hagerstown from Clear Spring. Still a little bit of road work slowing you down on that eastbound side. 270 southbound, you got some slight delays still headed towards 109 in Hyattstown, and slight delays on 15 in Loudoun County as well from Luckett's to Limestone School Road.
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2: 15 in Frederick, a little bit slow on that northbound side around West Patrick Street. You're on 70, headed towards Hagerstown from Clear Spring. Still a little bit of road work slowing you down on that eastbound side. 270 southbound, you got some slight delays still headed towards 109 in Hyattstown, and slight delays on 15 in Loudoun County as well from Luckett to Limestone School Road.
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5: 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When you come to Criswell Thermont, it's kind of the same.

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0: WFRE, who might you be?
1: Oh, this is Nick.
0: Nick, how are things going this morning? You know it's Thursday, right?
1: Yeah, I'm not too bad. How are you?
0: I got a problem I do need to get rid of. Do you think you might be able to help me with this?
1: Sure, I'll try.
0: I've got some tickets to see Garth Brooks on September 18th at Capital One Arena. I can't go. I can't use them. Do you know anybody who might want these?
1: I'd love to take them.
0: You know what? I think we can work something out. You are my winner. Congratulations.
1: That's what I like to hear. Thank you so much.
0: I appreciate you being willing to take this burden off my shoulders. You and a guest will be there at Capital One Arena on night one for Garth Brooks' Blame It All on My Roots tour, courtesy of AEG Presents. You've got a pair of these tickets now. Everybody else, tickets go on sale tomorrow at 10 a.m. 10 a.m. via Ticketmaster.com. One price for every single ticket in the place, so you got to get there and be ready to buy your tickets immediately. But you have got your very own tickets without having to go to Ticketmaster. Congratulations.
1: Oh, thank you so much.
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2: Roads are pretty quiet at this time. Nothing to slow you down on 15 in Frederick in either direction. Even headed down towards Leesburg. Just a little bit of a slowdown before Limestone School Road. 70 looks good east to westbound between Baltimore and Hagerstown. And 270 southbound headed towards D.C. No slowdowns through there. This traffic brought to you by Honest Air.
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0: Hey, it's Andy Webb. 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
0: Here's your WFRE Trick Trucks and Cars Weather Center forecast. The rest of the day going to be cloudy with a 90% chance for showers and thunderstorms with a high near 80. Tonight, cloudy with a 60% chance for showers and thunderstorms, a low near 64. But a beautiful Friday in store, mostly sunny to close out the work week with a high near 79. Currently, it's mostly cloudy and 73.

0: George Burge and Luke Bryan on 99.9 with WFRE and Ride, Ride, Ride. It's Andy and Emma in the morning, going to be Andy and Emma in the afternoon later today from 3 until 7. We're scheduled to be back at the Montgomery County Fair, the 9 most fun days of summer, still underway at the fairgrounds in Gaithersburg, and we would love to have you join us. We'll be right there at the intersection of the Midway and the Carnival Rides area. Can't miss us. We're right by the ATM. If you got to come get money, come see us. Not from us, next to us. But we're going to be there ahead of the Red Eye Rodeo tonight and all the fun, the food, the festivities of the Montgomery County Fair, the 77th edition of the Montgomery County Fair. Looking forward to that. Also looking forward to more ways to win. Speaking of this afternoon, Drew will be covering for AJ Randall once again, and Drew will have your next chance to win Garth Brooks tickets. It'll be your final chance to win your way in to the show before the tickets go on sale on Friday tomorrow at 10 a.m. Tickets for both shows, September 18th or 19th, going on sale tomorrow at 10 a.m. You could win tickets for Saturday, September 18th, or 19th, rather, later this afternoon. And then tomorrow morning, your final chance to win tickets into the show before tickets go on sale for Friday, September 18th. Is that confusing? Okay, today, Saturday the 19th, Drew will have your chance to win your way into that Saturday show. Emma and I will be back tomorrow morning for Friday to help you win tickets to Friday, September 18th. Good? Good. You'll also have a chance to spin the wheel of prizes throughout the day today. Diana Gibson will have your next chance. Drew will have another chance this afternoon. Emma and I will be back with another chance. Lots and lots and lots of winning still to be done here on 99.9 WFRE.
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2: Got an accident on 70 eastbound at mile marker 47. Not sure of lane closures yet, but there's definitely a little bit of a slowdown there as you're headed towards Frederick on down 70. Otherwise, other major routes looking good. 70 towards Baltimore is clear. 15 in Frederick. Only a little bit of congestion around West Patrick Street on the northbound side, but 15 down towards Leesburg looks good. Bulls 270 between Frederick and D.C. 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

0: Taylor Swift done knew it, I knew you. She's actually up for an MTV VMA Award of Artist of the Year. And this Saturday, it's all going down. 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
3: Here's your forecast from the WFRE Trick Trucks and Cars Weather Center. Cloudy with showers and thunderstorms today, highs near 80. Cloudy on the overnight with a chance of more showers and possibly a thunderstorm. Lows around 64. Tomorrow, mostly sunny, high near 80. It's 78 degrees in Frederick. More free country from John Pardee.

0: Jelly Roll, Hands Up. The song came out in June. The video for it came out in July. I've seen it a couple of times. The very first time I saw it, I broke down and cried. This was filmed at the San Quentin Rehabilitation Center, and Jelly Roll was performing it in front of a lot of prisoners. And there were some flashbacks of a prisoner who had done some bad things and then was saved by Christ, was saved by his faith. It is so powerful, so good. If you haven't seen it, check it out. Jelly Roll, Hands Up. On the way, Megan Maroney.
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2: Hey, it's Andy Webb. Join me this Thursday afternoon at the Montgomery County Fair in Gaithersburg. 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
0: WFRE. 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

Congratulations to Fred in Damascus. He was our latest winner on Maintenance Monday here at WFRE. He won a conventional oil change from the Lube Center in Frederick. You could be like Fred and be a winner this coming Monday. Listen to me. I'll tell you how you can do it.

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0: Good morning, WFRE. Who's this? Hey, Ryan, how you doing this morning?
1: Great. How are you?
0: I'm doing great. I just want to ask you, where are you calling from?
1: Boonesboro.
0: You are? Okay. Are you working or are you just chilling today?
1: Just chilling today, yep.
0: Okay, well, guess what? You're caller 9. You get to spin our Gun Center and Frederick Wheel of Prizes, and let's see what you're going to win. 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
10: Now your forecast from the WFRE Trick Trucks and Cars Weather Center. Clouds stick around today with showers and thunderstorms, highs in the mid-80s. Showers continue under mostly cloudy skies tonight, lows around 64. Sunny skies return tomorrow with highs near 80. It's 80 degrees in Frederick and Moore Free Country from Dylan Scott.

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0: Morgan Wallen and Don't We? It's Diana Gibson. And today we are going to celebrate August the 20th. So many holidays, so many cool things to celebrate. And thanks to Roy Rogers. They help to make everything holiday here at WFRE. It is National Bacon Lovers Day. I love bacon. I love the crispy bacon. It's just the best. Also National Chocolate Pecan Pie Day. Also good. You could actually put some bacon on top of that pecan pie, and it would be delish. Also a very special day, especially here at the radio station, because it is National Radio Day. It honors the history and impact of broadcast radio. Growing up in Middletown when I was younger, I used to listen to 14ZYQ, and then it switched over to Z104. Listened to them for years, and that was actually the place that I got my first full-time job in radio. So happy National Radio Day. Thank you so much for listening. We certainly do appreciate it. So no matter how you celebrate today, start with lunch at Roy Rogers. They make every day a holiday here at WFRE.
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2: Hey, Frederick, fall's in the air, kids are back in school, and I don't know about you, but I'm ready for some football. 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

Luke Combs just announced for 2027, he has more cities that he's going to be visiting for his My Kind of Saturday Night tour. 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

0: Alan Jackson on the 40 Fun Center's 90s at Noon. When I was growing up, we had spelling tests every single week. Going from elementary school through my senior year in high school with my kids, I believe it was only in elementary school that they had these spelling tests. Well, there's a city in Colorado that needs to go back to some spelling tests because they spelled a sign wrong. So Denver is replacing a street sign after a photo showed up on social media where they misspelled California. So the sign was at the intersection of 19th and California streets. Somebody took a picture of it because at the very end, they spelled California I-N-A instead of N-I-A. Oh, that picture blew up on social media. And even the mayor said, yeah, we're going to have to keep spell check on before we go and create another sign. On the way, Toby Keith.
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5: Here's your forecast from the WFRE Trick Trucks and Cars Weather Center. Going to be a cloudy day today with showers and thunderstorms, highs in the mid-80s. Cloudy tonight with showers and maybe even a thunderstorm, lows around 64. Sunny for tomorrow, highs near 80. It's 82 degrees in Frederick and Moore Free Country from Toby Keith.

Brooks and Dunn, they're going to have their first ever vinyl pressing of their 1991 debut album, Brand New Man, that's going to be released on October 23rd. Here's My Broken Heart on the 40 Fun Center's 90s at Noon.

0: Brooks and Dunn on the 40 Fun Center's 90s at noon. In about 3 hours, Andy's going to be broadcasting live from the Montgomery County Fair in Gaithersburg. Thanks to Mike's Plumbing and Heating. He'll be out there from 3 until 7, and you can see firsthand why the Montgomery County Fair is truly the 9 most fun days of summer. Know what happens tonight? The Red Eye Rodeo. So much fun for the entire family. So go on out. See Andy, the Montgomery County Fair, live on WFRE. On the way, Mary Chapin Carpenter.
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When Doug Stone was just 7 years old, he actually opened a show for Loretta Lynn. Here's a jukebox with a country song on the 40 Fun Center's 90s at Noon.

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0: took moving on.
1: We're getting some much needed rain later today, and I'm very appreciative of it. I just have so many weeds that are popping up in my flower garden. Here's Zach John King on WFRE.

0: Zach John King, and get to drinking. And speaking of drinks, get your favorite cup of tea together from Voila Specialties and Other Goodness. We have some entertainment tea to spill. Today is Loyal Listener Thursday at Voila. Mention WFRE as you're checking out, and you'll get 25% off all loose leaf teas. Now on to the tea. Ella Langley, Shaboozey, and Stella Lefty lead the country artist nominees at the MTV VMAs with two nominees each. And Morgan Wallen was nominated for Artist of the Year. Miranda Lambert is going to be the first artist to ever perform at Nashville's newest venue. It's called The Truth. That will happen on October the 1st. And Ella Langley shared a message of faith at a recent stop in Texas saying, quote, "I want you to know that you are loved, not just by the people you're with here, but by Jesus Christ, and that's all you can ask for in life." And that's the latest in what's brewing in entertainment. On the way, Carrie Underwood.
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14: Now your forecast from the WFRE Trick Trucks and Cars Weather Center. Cloudy today, showers and thunderstorms, highs in the mid-80s. Tonight, cloudy with a chance of more rain, lows down to 64. Tomorrow, sunny and 80. It's 83 degrees in Frederick and Moore, Free Country from Carrie Underwood.

Want to be a winner on Maintenance Monday just like Fred from Damascus? He got a conventional oil change from the Lube Center. All you have to do is listen to me. I'll give you all the details on how you can win.

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Over the past 2 weeks, we've gotten a lot of rain and certainly going to get it through tomorrow morning, but we need it. Our region is still under a severe drought. Here's Morgan Wallen, Don't We, on WFRE.

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0: So the kids are going to be home from school soon. If you're thinking, I really want to do something fun with them tonight, go to the Montgomery County Fair. Andy Webb is going to be broadcasting live starting in less than an hour. Thanks to Mix Plumbing and Heating, he'll be at the Montgomery County Fair from 3 until 7. And it really is the 9 most fun days of summer. Also tonight, the Red Eye Rodeo is kicking off. So get the kids, go on down, see Andy at the Montgomery County Fair live tonight from 3 until 7 on WFRE.
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5: Now your forecast from the WFRE Trucks and Cars Weather Center. Cloudy with showers and thunderstorms today. Showers continue on the overnight with a low of 64. Tomorrow turns sunny with highs near 80. It's 83 degrees in Frederick and more free country from Jelly Roll.

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Morgan Wallen and Ella Langley both received nominations for the MTV VMA Awards. For Ella, her song Choosin' Texas, she's up for Best Song of the Year. And for Morgan Wallen, he is up for Artist of the Year. The show's going to air live on September 27th.

0: Love You Anymore, Ella Langley, Morgan Wallen. I think we can agree when we're driving someplace, whether it's a trip, we need to go to the store, we need to go to work. If you're driving and you've got to go, sometimes you drive just a little bit fast so you can get there and you can use the bathroom. Well, that happened to a guy in Florida, and now he is behind bars. So earlier this week, this guy, his name is Omar, he was driving through Brevard County doing 117 miles an hour. Eventually, he was pulled over. He told deputies, "I'm just trying to get to the nearest Buc-ee's." The only problem was where he was. The nearest Buc-ee's location was 60 miles away, and he was telling the deputies he was just trying to get to a clean bathroom. And I totally get that, but maybe use another restroom and not go 117 miles an hour just so you can get to the clean Buc-ee's bathroom. So again, that guy, he got arrested and he is facing some hefty fines. Hey, you have a great Thursday. I'll be back tomorrow on the way. Jordan Davis.
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Dan and Shay helping us drive home with Drew on 99.9 WFRE. I'm filling in for AJ again today as he enjoys a nice vacation. And we're going to celebrate National Radio Day today. 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Everybody's got multiple stations, multiple genres, you know, from easy listening to

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1: 270 North is going to be a slow ride from 124 in Gaithersburg through 80 in Urbana. 15 stacked in both directions through Frederick City. 70 West, lots going on there. First in Howard County at the exit for 29. We got a vehicle fire that's closed down the right lane and right shoulder. You also got another accident in Frederick County on 70 West right before you get to Ridge Road, backing things up in both directions back towards Frederick. You're also seeing issues on 340 around Jefferson Technology Parkway and 340 West slow heading into Harper's Ferry. Westminster looks all right, and so does Washington County up in Hagerstown. But in Loudoun County, 9 and 287 packed through Wheatland. 9 West slows you're approaching Hillsboro. 15 North crawls from Battlefield to Luckett's. This is Drew with your WFRE traffic.
2: Web, and we are live for a little while along with Emma J. We are at the Montgomery County Fair in Gaithersburg. Now, they did want us to get the word out right now, like as quick as possible. The National Weather Service has advised the possibility of severe weather within this hour, basically within the next hour. Rain, thunder, lightning, all that good stuff, or bad stuff if you want to say so, could be possible. So yeah, they are shutting down the rides for a time being at 3:30. So in about 7 or 8 minutes, the rides will be shut down until further notice, until the storm has passed. But what I would do is, once the storm's passed, get here and join us for the fair. Yeah,
3: it'll be great then.
2: It will be. Nice and cooled off.
3: Yes,
2: everything
3: exactly.
2: Washed off. It'll be like new.
3: Yeah.
2: Right as rain, as they say. So come on out and join us, because this, we could not be here without our friends at Mix Plumbing and Heating.
3: Mm-hmm.
2: We've got some Mix Plumbing and Heating swag that you can walk away with when you get here. I've also got some Red Eye Rodeo tickets.
3: Yes.
2: For the Red Eye Rodeo, which kicks off tonight. Tentatively, unless the rain prevents it,
3: yes,
2: we're going to be doing the rodeo tonight for the night one of two nights.
3: Looking at the radar, it looks like the rain should be wrapped up by the time before the rodeo
2: hopefully
3: starts.
2: Tentatively.
3: Keeping my fingers crossed here.
2: That's right. So come on by and join us at the Montgomery County Fair. We're here till 7 o'clock in Gaithersburg with Emma J. I'm Andy Webb. W-F-I-E.
0: Washington, D.C. 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
2: Let's take a look at that forecast from the Trick Trucks and Cars Weather Center. It's a wet and unsettled Thursday afternoon with showers and thunderstorms likely throughout the afternoon as we are actually under a severe thunderstorm watch in Frederick and surrounding counties until 10 o'clock tonight. And if you're heading down to Nationals Park for the Luke Bryan and Jason Aldean show, keep an eye on that weather. Showers and thunderstorms remain possible into the early evening before things finally settle down overnight. We'll see some patchy fog developing with temperatures dropping into the mid-60s. Friday looking much better, mostly sunny, comfortable, and dry with highs in the upper 70s. Right now it's 80 degrees with some light drizzle falling, and we've got some Morgan Wallen for you.

0: Hey there, it's Andy Webb, and we are live. As a matter of fact, I'll tell you how live we are. We are in the middle of the rain here at the Montgomery County Fair, along with Emma Jane.
1: Hi.
0: I'm Andy Webb. We are live in the midst of the rainstorm. They've kind of shut things down for a little bit. If you were thinking about getting here right now, give yourself a little bit of time. Don't drive too fast because we've got a rainstorm probably for the next hour or so. They're going to be dealing with this. So the rides are shut down. The games are shut down. Food is still operating, though, so if you don't mind a little wet fries, you can come by and do that. But today, it's Military Day here at the Montgomery County Fair. They've got lots and lots of shows planned, including the Red Eye Rodeo, still on track for tonight, depending on the weather, so we'll keep you posted on that. But again, they're not going to dampen our fun,
1: yeah.
0: Especially thanks to Mixed Plumbing and Heating. We are still having a great time meeting people, trying to hide under our tent.
1: Yeah.
0: It's really a lot of fun. So you're not too wet just yet?
1: Not yet.
0: I'm not too wet, but we want to see you dry and happy here at the Montgomery County Fair. We're here until 7 o'clock, along with Emma Jay. I'm Andy Webb.

Well, Andy and Emma are having a great time out at the Montgomery County Fair today. Emma's going to have a blast on Saturday morning for a great cause. I'll give you all the details after Luke Combs on WFRE. Kinda like

0: 99.9 WFRE. That was Luke Combs. And, you know, Emma J would love to be by you on Saturday morning as she broadcasts live from a great cause, 10 a.m. to noon at the 4th Annual Car, Truck, Jeep, Big Rig, and Motorcycle Show at the All Branched Out Tree Experts on Liberty Road in Frederick. 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I did this event last year. It's a great time. Incredible rides, awards, food, raffles, prizes, family fun. 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You can just walk around and see all these amazing vehicles. But most importantly, it's all to raise money to support the life-saving work at St. Jude's Children's Research Hospital. So join Emma Saturday, 10 to noon with WFRE as we broadcast live, sponsored by Thurmont Country Kitchen. Thank you to them for having them out. So come see some incredible rides, help out a great cause, and hang out with 99.9 WFRE.
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0: 270 North is going to be a slow ride from 124 in Gaithersburg through 80 in Urbana. 15 stacked in both directions through Frederick City. 70 West, lots going on there. First in Howard County at the exit for 29. We got a vehicle fire that's closed down the right lane and right shoulder. You also got another accident in Frederick County on 70 West right before you get to Ridge Road, backing things up in both directions back towards Frederick. You're also seeing issues on 340 around Jefferson Technology Parkway and 340 West slow heading into Harper's Ferry. Westminster looks all right, and so does Washington County up in Hagerstown. But in Loudoun County, 9 and 287 packed through Wheatland. 9 West slow as you're approaching Hillsboro. 15 North crawls from Battlefield to Luckett. This is Drew with your WFRE traffic. WFRE.
2: Had some people show.
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2: they've had a rough week.
3: There's another band around 5:30 that comes in.
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4: Parker, are we on? Are we rolling? Are we live? Hey, everybody, it's Andy and Emma. We are live at the Montgomery County Fair. We're just checking to make sure everything's working because we have been a little damp here recently.
5: Oh, hey, the rain just quit, though.
4: The rain has stopped. They haven't opened the rides back up just yet. They're going to be doing that very, very soon, but they are going to be starting to open everything back up. Now's the time to come and join us. The Montgomery County Fair is still active at the Montgomery County Fairgrounds going on tonight. It's Military Day. We could not be here without Mix Plumbing and Heating. Thank you so much to them. We've got some Mix swag you can walk away with. We've got Maryland Lottery scratch-off tickets, Fourth Dimension Fun Center gift cards. We've got koozies that you can walk away with to keep your drink happy. So come on by and join us here tonight. We're here until what time, Emma Jane?
5: 7 o'clock.
4: 7 o'clock, right before the Red Eye Rodeo starts. So make sure you come see us live at the Montgomery County Fair. We're along with Emma Jane. I'm Andy Webb.
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The job market is incredibly tough out there, and apparently it's getting even tougher because the interview process has become a full-time job. I'll explain after Riley Green. 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

0: Love that new one from Riley Green. Think As You Drunk as you're driving home with Drew on 99.9 WFRE. Well, I got a question for you. How many interviews is too many? Because there's this woman on TikTok that's gone viral because she said she walked away from a great job opportunity after finding out she had to go through 5 interviews. She had done 2 already. Then HR told her, great, just 3 more. And at that point, she said, I'm out. And I get it, man. I would have done the same thing. 5? You know, 1 interview? Absolutely. 2? Sure. Maybe even 3 for the right position. But 5? By interview number 5, I've met everybody in the company. And just give me an employee badge at that point. Because, I mean, I'm already on the payroll, right? In this job market, finding work is already stressful enough. We don't need the hiring process to become an elimination reality series. My son would like that. He loves those things.
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0: 270 North is going to be a slow ride from 124 in Gaithersburg through 80 in Urbana. 15 stacked in both directions through Frederick City. 70 West, lots going on there. First in Howard County at the exit for 29, we got a vehicle fire that's closed down the right lane and right shoulder. You also got another accident in Frederick County on 70 West right before you get to Ridge Road, backing things up in both directions back towards Frederick. You're also seeing issues on 340 around Jefferson Technology Parkway and 340 West slow heading into Harper's Ferry. Westminster looks all right, and so does Washington County up in Hagerstown. But in Loudoun County, 9 and 287 packed through Wheatland. 9 West slow as you're approaching Hillsboro. 15 North crawls from Battlefield to Luckett. This is Drew with your WFRE traffic. WFRE.
2: Hey there, it's Andy Webb, and we are live and up and running at the Montgomery County Fair in Gaithersburg. Now, we had a little bit of rain a little bit earlier, but the rain has passed. The sun is shining. I'm seeing blue skies as the clouds move on out, and the shops are opening back up. The rides are getting ready. They are already rolling. I see the carousel and all the kiddie rides going. Everything is back up and running. They are selling wristbands, so you can come by and ride to your heart's content at the 77th edition of the Montgomery County Fair. We could not be here without our friends at Mix Plumbing and Heating. We've got some Mix swag for you, bags of Mix goodies like coffee mugs and lots of other cool stuff. 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Our good friends from Red Wing Boots are here. 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
9: 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The show will take place at 9546 Liberty Road in Frederick. 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And the show runs from 8:30 until 3. Mason Dixon Credo is holding a bingo on August the 22nd at the Gettysburg Recreation Park. Prizes will be filled with designer purses and vintage Longenberger baskets. Doors open at 12:30. The games begin at 2. And the 2026 Brunswick Community Festival in Burkittsville will be held on August the 28th and 29th from 4 until 9 both days.
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11: From the Trick Trucks and Cars Weather Center, the rain is here as we move into late afternoon with showers and thunderstorms continuing into the evening. Frederick and surrounding counties are under a severe thunderstorm watch until 10 o'clock tonight. And if you're heading to that Nationals Park concert with Luke Bryan and Jason Aldean, keep the rain gear handy and keep an eye on the weather as the storms are possible into the evening. Tonight, though, it'll gradually quiet down, patchy fog possible, and lows in the mid-60s. Friday, looking much better. Mostly sunny, comfortable with highs in the upper 70s. Right now it's 79 with rain falling. I got the Dillons, Scott and Marlo together.

0: But you can come have a great amount of fun. Where are we at, Emma J?
1: We're at the Montgomery County Fair.
0: In Gaithersburg.
1: Yes.
0: Coming down to Perry Parkway. There's plenty of parking. You can pay $20 to park, or there's a couple of places to park over at two different Montgomery County College locations. So get on by, park there, and then ride the free shuttle over.
1: Mm-hmm.
0: Going to be a great time. You might want to put the board into live.
1: Yep.
0: There we are. All right. Very, very good. Let's see here. So I think he's probably going to hear that. So, hey, it's live radio, baby.
1: 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Happy National Radio Day, Andy.
0: Thank you so much. And thank you to Mix Plumbing and Heating for sponsoring us today. We could not be here without them. We've got these Mix Plumbing and Heating prize packs that you can walk away with. And Red Eye Rodeo tickets. You want to go to the Red Eye Rodeo tonight? It is happening. And if you want to be there for all the roping and bronking and all of that fun stuff, come see me in my rodeo shirt and pick up some tickets from us. We've got them while they last here at the Montgomery County Fair, where along with Emma J, I'm Andy Webb.

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1: W. Oh, number nine, right?
0: Yes, I do.
1: Well, guess what? You are. You just won a pair of tickets to see Garth Brooks' Blame It All on My Roots tour.
0: That's awesome.
1: I know, man. Capital One Arena in D.C. 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
0: Awesome.
1: Now, if you still want to go see that show, everybody, if you didn't win these tickets, they go on sale tomorrow morning at Ticketmaster. Got to get those tickets now. Now, Mark, what? 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
1: 270 North, you're going to see delays through Rockville, Gaithersburg, and from Clarksburg through Urbana. 270 South, also slow as you're approaching Hyattstown. 15, you're stacked in both directions through Frederick City between Buckystown and 26. 70 West, it's going to be really slow getting off of 695 because of the vehicle fire at the exit for 29. The right shoulder and right lane are closed. You're also slow through Ballinger Creek Pike and as you're approaching Hollow Road. 70 East, jammed as you're approaching 29 and 695. 81 North, it's a crawl from Waynesport up into Hagerstown. 81 South, really slow from Haynesville down through Berkeley. Up in Westminster, 97 drags from 32 to Hook Road and from 140 all the way up to Bachman's Valley. 30 North gets jams, you're getting into Manchester. 340 West, slow heading into Harper's Ferry and in Loudoun County. 9 and 287 packed through Wheatland. 7 West crawls from Hamilton Station to 287 and 15 North. It's basically a parking lot from Battlefield all the way over the Point of Rocks Bridge. 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
3: Hey there, it's Andy Webb.
4: And Emma J.
3: And we are live at the Montgomery County Fair, and we need you to come join us because there's too much fun here for just the two of us to have.
4: Yeah.
3: We would love to have you join us, walk away with some Mix Plumbing and Heating swag. We could not be here without their assistance, so thank you to Mix Plumbing and Heating. Emma J. has already gone and seen some of the purveyors of the arts here. What have you got on you?
4: I got a henna tattoo.
3: She loves her henna tattoo, and she loves her the sun.
4: Yes.
3: So you got a henna tattoo of the sun.
4: I did.
3: And you can come and do the exact same thing. There's lots of cool goodies and games and food.
4: Yes.
3: I think we're going to be getting some barbecue a little bit later on.
4: I think we are.
3: But there's something for everybody. There's Mexican food. There's Chinese food. There's Cajun food.
4: Yes.
3: There's
4: I saw churros and hot chocolate. That sounded so
3: churros
4: good.
3: And hot chocolate. It does sound good.
4: Yeah.
3: But you got to come get it yourself. Now, today is military day. So if you're a member of the military, come on by. They got a special rate to get you in there. Plenty of free parking at the two Montgomery County colleges. There's paid parking on site for $20. And if you're in here, if you want to come by and you want to say, Bronco, hey, I want to buck that Bronco. Does that sound weird enough? Come by and talk to us here at the WFRE tent. We're right in between the midway with all the food and the games and also the carnival. So come on by, say, I want to buck that Bronco. I got some Red Eye Rodeo tickets for you. We're here till 7 o'clock at the Montgomery County Fair.
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Eric Church helping us drive home with Drew on 99.9 WFRE. And apparently Eric Church is going a little viral, but it's not him that's doing it. One of his songs is Springsteen, we all love, right? But apparently someone mashed up Springsteen with Billy Currington's Don't. And people are loving it. They think it's amazing overall. I mean, there's a few people that hate it. And I want to know what you think as a country music fan. What do you think of this mashup? I'm going to play a little sample of it for you. And then I want you to text in. Tell me what you think. Eric Church's Springsteen and Billy Currington's Don't. Here's just a clip.

0: My first thoughts are there's a little too much going on, but I dig the beat behind it. So I'm all right playing it. What about you? Would you keep playing it? Would you keep listening to it? Do you like it? I want to know. 301-695-9373. Does this deserve to go viral? I'm all right with it, but it's not my favorite. I've heard a lot better out there. But join the conversation while we get a look at traffic next.
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0: 270 North, stop and go from 495 into Germantown, then really slows down from Clarksburg to Urbana. We also have a new accident on 270 South. First responders just arriving on the scene at mile marker 23, pushing traffic past Urbana. 15, you're stacked in both directions through Frederick City. 70 West, slow, still getting off 695 to 29 because of that vehicle fire from earlier. You're also slow through Ballinger Creek Pike. 70 East jammed as you're approaching 29 and through the exit for 695. 81 northbound, it crawls from the Maryland state line up into Hagerstown. 81 south, you're going to see delays through 144, also from Haynesville all the way down to the exit for 9. Westminster, still seeing those delays on 97 north from 32 to Hook Road and from 140 all the way up to Bachman's Valley. Heading over to Loudoun County, 9 and 287, you're packed through Wheatland. 9 west slow as you're approaching Hillsboro and Mechanicsville. 15 north, still stop and go from Battlefield all the way over the Point of Rocks Bridge. This is Drew with your WFRE traffic.
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0: 99.9 WFRE. That's Post Malone and Morgan Wallen, who's going through a little bit of an AI scuffle right now, but it's more with his fans. I don't think he even cares or knows about it. But so Morgan had talked about for years doing a side project that had nothing to do with his current music. And this guy popped up on YouTube with songs that sounded just like Morgan. His name is Cole Hadley. And most of his fans are saying it's AI. So listen to this and tell me this isn't just a fake, bad version of AI Morgan Wallen. Here it is. Between us, there's 12 miles of highway now. Right? Doesn't that just sound just like Morgan, but it's AI grainy, right? So all his fans have basically sleuthed it out the way Taylor Swift fans do. They know it's not Morgan. So if you hear anything that sounds like him like that, it's not. It's all fake AI. At least that's what the fans are telling us. So we got traffic on the way next on WFRE.
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0: 270 North, stop and go from 495 into Germantown, then really slows down from Clarksburg to Urbana. We also have a new accident on 270 South. First responders just arriving on the scene at mile marker 23, pushing traffic past Urbana. 15, you're stacked in both directions through Frederick City. 70 West, slow, still getting off 695 to 29 because of that vehicle fire from earlier. You're also slow through Ballinger Creek Pike. 70 East jammed as you're approaching 29 and through the exit for 695. 81 northbound, it crawls from the Maryland state line up into Hagerstown. 81 south, you're going to see delays through 144, also from Haynesville all the way down to the exit for 9. Westminster, still seeing those delays on 97 north from 32 to Hook Road and from 140 all the way up to Bachman's Valley. Heading over to Loudoun County, 9 and 287, you're packed through Wheatland. 9 west slow as you're approaching Hillsboro and Mechanicsville. 15 north, still stop and go from Battlefield all the way over the Point of Rocks Bridge. This is Drew with your WFRE traffic. WFRE.
2: It's Andy Webb.
3: And Emma J.
2: And we are Andy and Emma in the morning, in the afternoon, if that is confusing enough. But there's good reason for it, because yes, nothing gets us out of the house quicker than a good time. And there is nothing but a good time happening here at the Montgomery County Fair.
3: That's true. It's kind of great out here now, actually. Think about it. The rain left us alone after a while, and now it's like breezy. It's not too hot. Great time to come in.
2: Perfect. And the food is cooking. You don't get the kind of smell any other time of the year than you do when the fair is in town.
3: Right.
2: You get the fried food. You get the grilled food. You get the smoked food. We just got an invitation to tailgaters to come try their barbecue.
3: I definitely would check that out.
2: There's a lot of good hype about that. 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Come ride the rides. 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Mm-hmm. And we could not be where we are tonight without our friends at Mix Plumbing and Heating. 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
0: 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We also have Red Eye Rodeo tickets.
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0: 270 North, you're going to see brake lights through Montrose and Quince Orchard, and then really slow from Clarksburg through Hyattstown. 270 South, also dragging from Urbana down through Hyattstown. 27 North, stop and go from Brink up through King Valley Road. We also have a new accident on 270 South, just past Buckystown Pike, causing some slowdowns. 15, you're still stacked in both directions through Frederick City. We have a new accident on 26 East at Old Annapolis Road. The right shoulder's closed, causing a real slowdown through Mount Pleasant. 70 East drags as you're getting off 695 because of that vehicle fire at 29 and through Ballinger Creek Pike. And then 81 northbound drags from the Maryland State Line up to 144 in Hagerstown. 70 East jammed at 29 and 695. 97 is real slow from Magna Way up to Bachman's Valley. 30 North gets jammed in Manchester. 340 West slow heading into Harper's Ferry still. In Loudoun County, 9 and 287 packed through Wheatland. 9 West slow from Mountain out to Harper's Ferry Road. 7 West crawls from Clark's Gap through 280 through Hamilton Station. And 15 North, it crawls from Battlefield all the way over the Point of Rocks Bridge. This is Drew with your WFRE traffic. WFRE.
2: I see sunshine, MJ.
3: Yeah?
2: And where? And there's sunlight out there,
3: yeah,
2: too.
3: Oh, yeah, you're right, yes.
2: I'm just looking at you.
3: Aww.
2: Oh, no, come
3: Stop
2: on out. It gets real sugary out here, but in good ways. There's funnel cakes. There's all sorts of delicious lemonade.
3: We're right across from an ice cream stand.
2: Sunday shakes, floats, flurries. They got them all, plus
3: we got the cheesecake
2: more.
3: On a stick we had.
2: We
3: that
2: did.
3: Was delightful.
2: Deep-fried Twinkies, deep-fried Oreos. if it's dough, if it can be fried, it's here at the Montgomery County Fair, the 77th edition. They're doing something right.
3: Yeah.
2: But the best thing that could happen for the fair is if you come out and join us. Bring the entire family. They've got wristbands you can ride all night to your heart's content. There's plenty to see and eat and play and do. I mean, we talked a lot about the rides and the food, but, I mean, there's all the agricultural exhibits. I love the chainsaw carver.
3: Yeah.
2: The chainsaw carver is always amazing. The work he does is fascinating. Come on, check that out. You can go see the dairy barn is over here. They also have the Mooternity Ward.
3: The Mooternity Ward. We saw some fresh babies on Tuesday. They're still here.
2: They are still
3: here.
2: And who knows,
3: babies.
2: There may be some new ones. You never know.
3: There's a tortoise in there as well.
2: There is a whole petting cool. zoo. You can come by and pet these animals.
3: Yeah.
2: Because it is the Montgomery County Agricultural Fair. So come by and check out all the agricultural exhibits. We could not be here checking everything out without our friends at Mix Plumbing and Heating. We've got a gift pack for you. From them, get them while they last, and Red Eye Rodeo tickets. 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
0: weather. From the Trick Trucks and Cars Weather Center, rain continues as we head into the evening. Showers and thunderstorms remain possible over the next few hours. There's even a tornado watch in effect until 10 o'clock in our area. So keep an eye out on the weather as we get into the evening. If you're heading down to Nationals Park for the Luke Bryan, Jason Aldean concert tonight, definitely be weather aware with the storms in play early on. Overnight, things gradually quiet down. Patchy fog possible. Lows around the mid-60s. Friday looks much better. Mostly sunny with highs around 79. Right now it's 80 degrees with rain falling. And it's about that time for Riley Green

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0: 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I know multiple people that went there. So congratulations. 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
0: 270 North, you're going to see brake lights through Montrose and Quince Orchard, and then really slow from Clarksburg through Hyattstown. 270 South, also dragging from Urbana down through Hyattstown. 27 North, stop and go from Brink up through King Valley Road. We also have a new accident on 270 South, just past Buckystown Pike, causing some slowdowns. 15, you're still stacked in both directions through Frederick City. We have a new accident on 26 East at Old Annapolis Road. The right shoulder's closed, causing a real slowdown through Mount Pleasant. 70 East drags as you're getting off 695 because of that vehicle fire at 29 and through Ballinger Creek Pike. And then 81 northbound drags from the Maryland State Line up to 144 in Hagerstown. 70 East jammed at 29 and 695. 97 is real slow from Magna Way up to Bachman's Valley. 30 North gets jammed in Manchester. 340 West slow heading into Harper's Ferry still. In Loudoun County, 9 and 287 packed through Wheatland. 9 West slow from Mountain out to Harper's Ferry Road. 7 West crawls from Clark's Gap through through Hamilton Station. And 15 North, it crawls from Battlefield all the way over the Point of Rocks Bridge. This is Drew with your WFRE traffic. WFRE.
3: You know what's not crawling, MJ?
4: Yeah?
3: And that's us here at the Montgomery County Fair. We need you to come join us. We're going to be here until 7 o'clock tonight.
4: Correct.
3: Now, we haven't eaten food yet.
4: We have not.
3: But we're going to.
4: Yeah.
3: I think we're
4: going
3: to go visit tailgaters in a little bit.
4: I like that idea.
3: That's going to be our mission in just a little bit. But there's something for everybody. Chicken nuggets, cheese fries, corn dogs, turkey legs, roasted corn on the cob. I mean, there's a Mexican food truck. I think Sopas on.
4: They got street corn.
3: Mexican street corn. They've also got the New Orleans food truck as well. And that's just the food. On the other end, big Ferris wheel. That lets you know there's carnival rides over there. What's been your favorite part so far?
4: My henna, I would say.
3: You do have henna.
4: I have a henna tattoo.
3: But you
4: I
3: saw cows being born.
4: I do love sit. Well, in case of being born, but right afterwards,
3: We saw the Renegade Monster Truck Tour.
4: I love any animal, honestly.
3: I know you do.
4: Yes, Renegade Monster Truck
3: Tour. I know. That's why you're married to me. You love any animal. But there will be animals on display tonight on the track because the Montgomery County Fair will welcome the Red Eye Rodeo tonight at 7 o'clock. Speaking of, we have tickets to the Red Eye Rodeo. You can come get them. You just got to walk up to us and see us here at our booth on the Midway at the Montgomery County Fair where we couldn't be without Mix Plumbing and Heating. We'll be here till 7 o'clock. I'm Andy Webb.
4: And I'm Emma J.
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0: Hid Myself from John Morgan, helping us drive home with Drew on 99.9 WFRE. If you listen to my show in the evening, you know I do a bit called Who Paid for This, where I kind of make fun of these ridiculous surveys and studies that are done all the time, and it just wasted time and money because we didn't need to know the information or it just wasn't helpful. But I saw a new study that is just amazing. And ladies, you might want to listen in because it is really going to help you in the long run.
1: Coming up in the news, a new study says drinking beer is just as effective as drinking milk for building stronger bones in women. Another study said women who want to make absolutely sure they never get osteoporosis should start guzzling a pony keg of beer a day. And they shouldn't worry about the enormous beer belly they'll develop building stronger bones, because stronger bones mean their spine will be strong enough to support it. Plus, stronger bones mean they won't break a hip when they topple off their bar stool after getting falling down drunk, developing stronger bones. This and more later today.
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0: 270 North, still slow getting off 495 into Rockville and through Clarksburg's lane drop. 270 South, they're still clearing the accident at Buckystown. The merge lane and right shoulder are closed. 15 North, slow from Jefferson to Rosemont. 70 West, still really clogged as you're getting off 695 because of that vehicle fire at 29. And you're slow through Ballinger Creek Pike. 81 North, still tapping those brakes from Waynesport up to Hagerstown. 70 East jammed at 695. Westminster looks pretty good. 30 North, still slight delay getting into Manchester. And in Loudoun County, 9 and 287 packed through Wheatland. 9 West slow from Percival to Hillsboro Road. And 15 North, you still got brake lights through Leesburg and at the Point of Rocks Bridge. This is Drew with your WFRE traffic.
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0: George Burge with Luke Bryan, who's playing live right now in Nationals Park down in D.C. Despite the rain, it's still going on as far as I've heard. Now, rain ruined my Sunday evening last week, as I was supposed to be at the Summer Concert Series seeing some great music live and for free. But Andy Webb felt bad, so he's sending me out there again this Sunday, August 23rd. And it's going to be a fun night with Stitch Early and The Population. You're going to hear hip-hop, jazz, funk, all put together in a live band. It's going to be a great night of music. I'll be there live starting at 6 o'clock with some Merrill-Lotto scratch-off tickets and some 40 Fun Center passes before the show starts at 7 o'clock. And remember, it's a completely free show. They just ask if you could bring maybe a canned food donation. That's going to go straight to the Frederick Food Bank. All the donations go straight there. And they're even going to do a 50-50 raffle as well, so you can bring some cash and win some cash at the Summer Concert Series this Sunday, thanks to our friends at Celebrate Frederick. We're broadcasting live thanks to Fortress Foundation Solutions from 6 to 8 at the Baker Park Band Shell with WFRE.
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0: 270 North, still slow getting off 495 into Rockville and through Clarksburg's lane drop. 270 South, they're still clearing the accident at Bucky's Town. The merge lane and right shoulder are closed. 15 North, slow from Jefferson to Rosemont. 70 West, still really clogged as you're getting off 695 because of that vehicle fire at 29. And you're slow through Ballinger Creek Pike. 81 North, still tapping those brakes from Waynesport up to Hagerstown. 70 East jammed at 695. Westminster looks pretty good. 30 North, still slight delay getting into Manchester. And in Loudoun County, 9 and 287 packed through Wheatland. 9 West slow from Percival to Hillsboro Road. And 15 North, you still got brake lights through Leesburg and at the Point of Rocks Bridge. This is Drew with your WFRE traffic. WFRE.
2: The food is good, Emma J.
3: Yes, it is.
2: We just picked up some barbecue from Tailgaters. They are one of the many, but distinct vendors here at the Montgomery County Fair. Yes. We are in Gaithersburg, and I will say we were out here on Tuesday.
3: Yep.
2: Had a blast.
3: Mm-hmm.
2: The weather was great. Sunshine, and I like today better.
3: Oh, yeah. Now that that rain has passed through, it's cool. There's a nice breeze. This is the ideal time
2: to come
3: out.
2: This is the time to come out. And if you love rodeo action, tonight is the night. We've got the Red Eye Rodeo going on tonight, kicking off at 7:30 p.m. on the track in front of the grandstands. Hey, Emma and I are going to get to welcome you to the stage. So you want to see us fall down in the mud? Tonight's the best chance for you to do that, especially thanks to Mix Plumbing and Heating. We couldn't even be out here to fall down in the mud without Mix Plumbing and Heating.
3: True.
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2: 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Along with Emma J, I'm Andy Webb.
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0: Kane Brown's latest woman on 99.9 WFRE. Who else is excited for the start of the NFL season? We are less than 3 weeks away, 20 days. And they start on a Wednesday this year, which is really crazy. They even have a funny commercial out right now for Hump Day. Hump Day football. They're going to take over every day of the week, sooner or later. They already have Thursdays, some Saturdays, Sundays, Mondays. They're just taking over the week. Well, one thing that's going to take over your airwaves is Drew's Pigskin Pick'em. It is back. You can already make your picks for week one right now at WFRE.com. 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That's right. And we're going to have weekly winners as well, the person that gets the most right each week. So there's lots of ways to win by playing Drew's Pigskin Pick'em, which is exclusively sponsored by Long Fence. Remember, go long with Long Fence and play Drew's Pigskin Pick'em with WFRE.com.
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0: 270 North, still slow getting off 495 into Rockville and through Clarksburg's lane drop. 270 South, they're still clearing the accident at Buckystown. The merge lane and right shoulder are closed. 15 North, slow from Jefferson to Rosemont. 70 West, still really clogged as you're getting off 695 because of that vehicle fire at 29. And you're slow through Ballinger Creek Pike. 81 North, still tapping those brakes from Waynesport up to Hagerstown. 70 East jammed at 695. Westminster looks pretty good. 30 North, still slight delay getting into Manchester. And in Loudoun County, 9 and 287 packed through Wheatland. 9 West slow from Percival to Hillsboro Road. And 15 North, you still got brake lights through Leesburg and at the Point of Rocks Bridge. This is Drew with your WFRE traffic. WFRE.
2: Hey there, it's Andy Webb.
3: And Emma Jay.
2: We are at the Montgomery County Fair, where you should be. We are talking to great people. We're meeting so many awesome folks. We'd love to meet you. We've got Red Eye Rodeo tickets that could be yours. You can head on into the Red Eye Rodeo, 7:30 p.m.
3: Yes.
2: So what are you doing in the rodeo? Are you lassoing anyone? Are you going to bronco?
3: I'm a clown.
2: You're not a clown. You're married
3: I would
2: to
3: be
2: the clown.
3: If I was in a rodeo.
2: We are going to welcome the crowd, though. We'd love to see you as well. Again, 7:30 is when that starts. We would love to have you watch us and cheer us on or laugh at us as the clown.
3: Oh,
2: you know.
3: Yeah, sure.
2: But there's plenty of delicious food. Tailgaters, amazing barbecue. Mm-hmm. Got to check that out. They took care of us earlier, and they will take care of you as well. But there's something for everybody. There's lots and lots of souvenirs. We've got a bag for you that you can carry your souvenirs
3: yes.
2: in. Who's that from?
3: Mix Plumbing, Heating, and AC.
2: That's yeah. right. Mix Plumbing, Heating, and AC would love to get you a bag with a coffee mug. It has Harry and Edith. They're on there, so come on by and get yours. But you got to get them before 7 o'clock because we got to go in and welcome the crowd. And we will be done. We will be wrapped up.
3: That's
2: we'll be
3: true.
2: Torn down, headed back to Frederick. Don't miss your opportunity to have one of the best nights of your life. And during the 9 most fun days of summer, it's the Montgomery County Fair in Gaithersburg. We're here till 7 o'clock. I'm Andy Webb.
3: And I'm Emma J.
4: WFRE. 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You know, Dave and Marge down the street. 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
0: One last look at that forecast from the Trick Trucks and Cars Weather Center. Rain and thunderstorms remain possible as we head through the evening. We got a tornado watch in effect until 10 o'clock tonight. So keep an eye out on that weather as storms roll through the area. Things gradually settle down, though. Later tonight, patchy fog possible. Lows falling into the mid-60s. Friday, it's going to look much better. Mostly sunny, comfortable highs around 79. Right now, it's 80 degrees as rain continues to fall with more Free Country.

0: Kenny Chesney's helping us drive home with Drew on 99.9 WFRE, and that's going to do it for the drive. But I'm going to carry on into the evening. You see what I did there? Because I still got nightly trivia coming up and the top 8 at 8, so I ain't going anywhere just yet. And before I get out on this show, I got to give a special shout out to our friends over at Heroes New York Style Italian. It's a restaurant right off of Thomas Johnson Drive in front of the Weiss. Small little shop. The Italian food in there is special. It is really good, and they treated the entire staff to lunch today. Took us all in there. They've got a buffet at lunch as well. I had some fettuccine with shrimp, grilled shrimp. That was so delicious. And they have garlic bread there. The garlic knots. One of our employees, Sherry, brought home like 5 because she loved them so much. So it's just a great little shop. And if you want to go there, make sure you go to our Frederick Vallette store first, because we still got gift cards where you can get a $50 gift card for just $25. So go get some lunch on us, or dinner, or wherever. If you're looking for dinner tonight, go to Heroes. Wonderful spot, wonderful people that run it. The food is special. So get over there sometime soon and stay tuned, because we got more on the way on WFRE.
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0: 270 North, just a slight delay as you're going through Germantown around Middlebrook Road. 270 South, still clearing the accident at Buckystown Pike. Just the right shoulder is closed now. 15, though, wide open through Frederick City. 70 East, slight jam getting on 695, and 70 West, still closed on the right lane and right shoulder because of that vehicle fire from earlier. Things look much better up in Westminster. Just a few brake lights through 140 in downtown, and in Loudoun County, 9 and 287, packed through Wheatland. 15 North, you're still slow through Leesburg and from St. Clair Lane to the Point of Rocks Bridge. This is Drew with your WFRE traffic.

0: Hey, it's a day out here at the Montgomery County Fair. Checking to see if we can hear. Hey, it's Emma Day out here at the Montgomery County Fair with Andy Webb. We are here for our final check-in one more time before the rodeo begins. We're going to be welcoming the crowd really soon. It is... Yeah.
1: It is so lovely. There's a sun. Let me tell you something. We had a little rain shower earlier, and guess what? If you want no line, this is the night to come.
0: That is true.
1: There are no lines. And it's a perfect night to get some great food, see a great red-eye rodeo, and it's all family fun, perfect for everybody. So come on by and join us tonight. We're here till 7 o'clock, just a short while longer. We're about to go welcome the crowd. We hope to see you here, but the fair is going on
2: through
1: Saturday
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0: 7:30-ish here on 99.9 WFRE. That means it's time for our Thurmont Country Kitchen Nightly Trivia Challenge.
1: Just 4% of Americans say they've done this on the internet in the past 12 months, which seems surprisingly low. What is it? If you want to know what that answer is, just text the word trivia, that's T-R-I-V-I-A, to 301-695-9373, 301-695-9373, and you'll have the answer right on your phone thanks to Thurmont Country Kitchen. Great food there. And why don't you stick around, because I got some Florida Georgia Line for you now on WFRE.

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